0: shouldn't be enabling it to be this bad. We had one woman, I think it was the year after you did it, but it was with Amelia's data. Kind of that woman who's in accounting, do you remember that? But basically she just said, oh, it's a sausage fest, and I just have to double down every time, and just you know, this sort of sexualized, gendered humiliation because she chose a field that has nothing to do, you know, that was accounting, right? That's supposedly about counting things, but clearly has this misogynistic element throughout it, and that she, in order to try to be an accountant, has to put up with that stuff, which clearly, you know, no dude has to do.
1: Right.
0: I mean, okay, dudes can be upset by misogyny, and I hope they are, but it's not the same thing.
1: Wow. You are just like a mine of just gold, and we just... we could be here all day.
0: I'm not giving you grades anymore, Justin.
1: You know what? And that's how you know it's coming from the heart, Arthur. You're not my professor, so I don't have to. but that left is not woke idea. I definitely want to look into it. And also because, like, at least a lot of the leftists that I engage with are, like, internet personalities. And it's always, like, people are rushing to up on each other on like the most racist thing they heard or their analysis of how problematic something was, and just a lot of like humanity gets eked out of like, okay, how is that actually impacting the people though in that community, like in Flint, Michigan, you know, and people want to up on each other on how like Greta Thunberg shouldn't have as much influence as she has because there are like little black girls in Flint, Michigan who have been calling out the water issues and toxication of it. Anyway, it's just a lot of things these days feel like they get lost in discourse, you know, and everybody just wants to use the biggest, fanciest new vocabulary or terms. But why am I talking about that? I'm saying all that to just kind of like agree, I guess. It seems like we're living in the most progressive and yet regressive time of history timeline at the same time, and like you said, it can be both. It can be that people are putting their heads, burying their heads in the sand, and are also like experiencing all this like tumultuous just like oppression, right? So that's a whole lot for our listeners to chew on. And while they do that, we're going to take a little break and be back soon to hopefully find a way to wrap up all of this great discussion that we've got going on.

0: You are tuned in to 97.3 Tropico FM with this segment of 208 Talk. I am your host, Adriana, and my co-host here, Justine. And we're interviewing Arthur Skerritt from BSU. We've had a very long, very informative discussion about higher education, DEI racism, all the things that are afflicting us nowadays. So to kind of like wrap it up and kind of think on a bigger timeline, Arthur, what has been, can you share any like memories that reflect any attitude changes towards dismantling harmful systems and creating a more ideal world throughout your lifetime?
1: Yeah, I think there's great moments. I see these mobilizations happen and people are like, well, it doesn't amount to anything or that. It's like, it amounts to itself. And I think people don't realize that, and they fall back onto this easy, lazy cynicism. Like, oh, I remember the Occupy movement. Like, that was global, right? That was amazing. And people are like, well, what did they do? It's like, they got together and they mobilized, and people were upset, you know, fantastic, right? And change, you know, specific changes happened for sure there, right? And there's still, you know, institutional changes have happened, and I do think, so that is super exciting. I mean, I see right now, Mamdani in New York City, you know, his father was an academic influence on me, actually, which is really interesting, because did we read Mamdani? No, I didn't. I used to read, so his dad's name, Mahmoud Mamdani, and I used to have classes read some of his stuff on colonialism and racial domination, particularly in Africa. But I see this, you know, as a great opportunity. I think that part of the cynicism too is people expect any change to be a panacea, right? That it's just like, oh, it's either everything or it's a total failure, and they can't see the small things. And again, you know, this is sort of black feminist thought, right? You always have to be thinking of alternatives, and you always have to see the alternatives that are happening in there and how to make them better, right? So I see just a lot of those mobilizations as being really good. I mean, I'm encouraged, you know, who knows, right now I could lose my job and whatever else, they could dissolve the sociology department. At the same time, I sort of feel like, hey, you know, we could actually have a much more humane world right now, too. Or we could descend further into fascism. Mm-hmm.
0: When it comes to you kind of encourage your students to scrutinize and criticize the institution that they're paying, you know, and that they're being exploited, you know, you could argue. What kind of motivates you to keep this going and to keep inspiring young generations to do so?
1: Yeah, I mean, I love higher education. I think it's got such great potential. And the great thing about higher education is how they're trying to change it. They've been much more successful, as I sort of talked about before. But also, you know, you have the classroom, you have the intimate space, you have those places where you can do, you know, really challenge things that are going on, challenge people's thinking, and really get them to think about things. And so it's really hard to fully erase that ever. So somebody sort of talks about these sort of spaces of insubordination that are inherent to higher education, and insubordinate to nothing specific, right? To everything, right? It's potentially, you can have this insubordination. So I think these insubordinate spaces are always there. You can always use those. They're clearly trying to repress these as much as possible, but it's not gonna, you know, I see it very hard for it to fully happen. People want to be human, and I think that education is gonna enable them to be more human and realize their humanity more, and help other people realize their humanity more. And so I really think that it's incumbent upon everybody involved in higher education to make higher education the best that it could be, which is really empowering of every citizen rather than maximizing income or something horrible like that. And I, you know, in the day-to-day experience of the classroom, that doesn't make sense to students, right? I'm not here to maximize my revenue, and maybe some students who are, but then they're, I don't know, they're totally toxic. No, I wouldn't say that. You can't write off whole populations. But I think, you know, a lot of people just really are in desperate straits, but then higher education can really show them, hey, there are more things than just learning these rote skills, and that you're actually, in simply learning, you're going to be better off in your life as a human, but also as a worker. And just seeing sort of students really eat this stuff up has been tremendous for me. Like, I even teaching, like, when I first got to BSU teaching 100 level sociology classes, students have never been exposed to the sociological imagination, right? Seeing themselves as a product of the world around them. And it was really eye-opening for them, and they were, you know, so grateful and so empowered by it. And I was like, well, this is just basic stuff. But and it was great, you know, here in Idaho, like that could be that empowering.
0: Yeah, speaking from personal experience, I thank Jeff so much, Mr. Cates, for recruiting me into MSorl. And I thank myself for having the perseverance to finish it, you know, see it through. Because I think everyone in my cohort went to graduate school. They're getting, like, their PhDs in sociology, which, like, to each their own. But, like, you're 22. Like, leave a little. So that's what
1: there's
0: I
1: only
0: said.
1: A few people. I think there's only three or something.
0: Yeah.
1: Two or three.
0: Well, I'm thinking about the people that I was also with in a cohort in
1: McNair.
0: Yeah. But so I was also on track to go to graduate school because that's what McNair, that's the deal that you make. But obviously I didn't. And every job that I've done post-college, it's not necessarily like a sociological path, right? But I've just brought my sociological imagination to it. And even here at Tropical with my the work that I do here, and really just in my daily life, it is just such like, it gives you a great life quality. Even if you're not making money and your life doesn't seem like to be of great quality monetarily wise. But like, I was working as a child welfare worker, not anymore though. And, you know, it was so meaningful to me because I was looking at my clients or the people I was working with as full human beings, you know, and the crisis that have brought them to that point of, you know, having their families separated, and then just working from there to formulate like a quote unquote case plan, but really just like a plan to reunify their families and kind of like be part of the healing. Anyway, that's a lot of rambling. I just really want to wrap this up by thanking you for the work that you do. Even you being here right now, speaking truth to power, it's not easy. Like, this is very much, this could cost you your livelihood, you know. And so we don't take it lightly for accepting our invitation and for sharing your great mind and intellect and humanity with us and our listeners. And so on that note, we are going to end this. Adriana, do you have any finishing thoughts? Yeah, I just want to thank the both of you for coming on. I know it's always a fruitful discussion with just me and Justine, and I think this has been a great addition for our listeners and for all of us here. So,
1: thanks for the kind words, and thanks so much for having me. I appreciate it.
0: Absolutely. Yeah. Stay tuned. We'll have Celeste here, or Holly here soon for Estesis Celeste, and we're going to have a few words from our sponsors before we get back to some more music.
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0: 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This is a segment of Indigo Rhythm, and I am your host, Osmia Evelette. Today we got some UK garage and drum and bass, some house music, kind of all over the place today, electronic music wise. And yeah, we're going to go ahead and get started. This first song is called Rave ASAP, R-A-V-E-A-S-A-P by Gardner and Dogger. And yeah, stay tuned for some great announcements throughout the evening.

101 Tropico FM. I am your host, Osmia Evelet, and this is the show Indigo Rhythm. It feels so nice to be back in the studio. It's been a few weeks just because of how the days on the calendar fell. So I'm so excited to be back and play this playlist for you. We're going to be exploring some Afro House, some garage, and kind of everything in between. So without further ado, oh, and we have some lovely, fun announcements to make throughout this evening, so stay tuned. Our first track is More More by Rico and Felix CW.

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0: How long can we can't stop fuck? 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
1: Yeah, man.
2: Yeah.
1: I'm feeling good, man.
2: This is Brighter Days.
1: It's a Tuesday, man. Tuesday evening. I'm with the family right now, you know.
2: Crazy. Got the mic. C214. AKG thing. Had it for like 8 years.
1: BDF. You get me?
2: Splendid.
1: Oh.
2: Just ordered in some acoustic panels.
1: Say no.
3: Put yourself in.
2: We need someone to put them up on the wall, cause.
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3: Whoa, take control.
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I am your host, Osmia Evelette, and this is the show Indigo Rhythm. We had a little bit of technical difficulties, couldn't get our music program to work, so we started out with an old show of Indigo Rhythm. But now we are going to tune into the playlist that I've prepared for tonight. So here is the actual song, RAVEASAP by Gardner. Enjoy.

0: Oh yeah, yeah. Waiting there. Did that galley.
1: You don't know.
0: Yeah. Okay now.
1: Rider.
0: Gugu. That waiting there.
1: Sambinga.
0: I'm making day. Waiting there. Beka ba ba ba ba ba.

0: 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I am your host, Osmia Evelette, and this is the show Indigo Rhythm. 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So we are doing that today by showing you Juan Na by Uga, Alcasa, and Bright. Before that was Get Down Low by Sam Binga, Ryder, and Magugo and Envy. We're going to take a quick word from our sponsors and be back with more music.
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3: And we are back. 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A pretty underground artist from France, music producer and DJ. I highly recommend giving them a listen. They've got a nice garage feel to them with some groovy bass line. So here's that first track by them called Nugget Back.

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I am your host, Osmia Evelet, and this is Indigo Rhythm. We just heard Just Love by Vibes Cartel, Shy FX, and Clips. We also heard Me Pega by PBJ and To the Ground by Ogo and Askel Askel. An announcement, there is a concert coming up this Friday at the Neurolux, Austin TV. It's a rock, post-rock, experimental, instrumental band, a masked band at that, so you never get to see their faces, but they're going to be coming to the Neurolux this Friday with Los Seringas and a local band, the Disarrays. 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Yeah, without further ado, here's more music. 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

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My name is DJ B. Rico, and you are listening to The Hacienda. You'll expect some first wave synth pop and indie hits in Spanish, English, and whatever else I could find. So let's get started tonight. Up next, we have some Joe Jackson for you.

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We will have more music coming your way after these messages.

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2: 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Please tune in every second and fourth Tuesday of the month. That's every time I have this show, and I promise you it'll be a good time. So up next, we have New Song by Howard Jones.

0: 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My name is DJ B. Rico, and you are listening to The Hacienda. You just heard Juju by Sunny Colon, Miss Me Blind by Culture Club, and KS2 by Poom. We will be back with some more music after these messages.
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This is DJ B. Rico, and you just heard Nos Saltamos by Divino Nino, Summer Love by Trevor Something, Never You Done That by General Public, and up next, we have Overkill by Men at Work.

0: 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This is DJ B Rico, and you are listening to The Hacienda. You just heard Brothers by Tan Lines, Hemisphere by Paradis, Windsurf by Kimchi, and Overkill by Men at Work. You can catch me every second and fourth Tuesday of each month from 7 p.m. to 9 p.m. And we have more music after these messages.
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0: 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This is DJ B Rico, and the Hacienda is coming to a close. You can catch me every second and fourth Tuesday of the month from 7 p.m. to 9 p.m. We will be back with more music after these messages.
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horns in the rain. I miss these seas and mysteries. A dog with no name, it's that time again. I'm not sure if I'm sleeping, but the vision's as clear as fog on the pier. Somewhere fishing aimlessly, a force, an idea, a sound is an ear. And gods with non-believing being chased by the lamb. A knife in its hand, I look down from that mountain. Saw the moon get a tan on a beach with no sand. Something came and something ran to make up my mind, simply horrified. She looked a little doubtful, smirked and said, it's divine to light with no lime sometimes.

Oh, it's too late, I can't stop moving my mouth. 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Those words coming out like froth on a stout. Dreamboat sailing into stormy weather. I see a salty debris, a cows and tigers jumping, and some mad dignity. But passionately we'll be all finding ways without words to sing and to purr. A loving without declaration, stuttered and slurred. Elephants blur, nerves resisting urges, serve to speak with no sight. I bet taking flight only to find tooth marks in that sex dynamite. My girl's got a bite, that's right.

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1: 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As many of you may have heard, the wonderful, the great Miss Dolly Parton passed away yesterday at the young age of 80. So for today's show, this first block, we are going to dedicate it to Dolly Parton. She was absolutely instrumental in terms of paving the way for females in the music scene. There is no way that the wonderful artists like Taylor Swift and Sabrina Carpenter, Olivia Rodrigo would be able to do, you know, what we're doing today without people like Dolly Parton. So we're going to kick things off with I Will Always Love You by Dolly Parton.

0: 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We just wrapped up our Dolly tributes. Some of my favorite Dolly Parton songs were included in there. We just heard I Hate Myself for Loving You featuring Dolly Parton and Joan Jett and the Blackhearts. Before that, we heard Creepin' In by Norah Jones and Dolly Parton. Islands in the Stream before that with Dolly Parton and Kenny Rogers. And kicking off that set, we heard I Will Always Love You by Dolly Parton. Dolly donated over $600 million in her lifetime, supporting everything from education to healthcare to disaster relief and so much more. We lost a legend yesterday. But thank you, Dolly, for all the sacrifices and hard work you put in over the years to elevate female artists in the music industry and for all the love and art you gave back to the world over the last century. Rest easy. You will be missed, Queen. We'll be right back after a few short messages.
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That last song that we heard was a 2024 single from Lucius that was Old Tape. Before that, we heard from Locals Sove the Second. That was Heartbreak Cowpoke. Heidi Curtis before that with Hollow Heart. That is the title track off of her new EP. And kicking off that set, we heard a debut single from a new band out of Ireland. Song was Mama, My Heart is Aching by Girl in the Year Above. For this next block, it is going to be stacked with lots of new music in there. We are going to hear from Charlie Lucas, Pamela, Senseless Optimism, Cloth, Slow Fiction, and The Apprentices. We're going to start things off with Sunburn by Charlie Lucas.

You are listening to Scream Queens Radio here on 97.3 Tropico FM. That last song that we heard was from a local group of teenagers. The Apprentices is their band name. That was Sailing Away off of their 2025 self-titled EP. You can catch The Apprentices playing live tonight at the Shrine Basement alongside The Traveler and the Barefoot Strangers. Before that, we heard Satellite by Slow Fiction. That is off their new album, Dollhouse. Before that, we heard from a rock band based out of the UK. That was Cloth with their tune, Polaroid, off of the 2025 album, Pink Silence. Before that, we heard Heat by Senseless Optimism, which is a great band name. I should try to have more Senseless Optimism in my day. That was off of their new EP, Painfully Pop, which is a great EP. I believe it's about 6 songs. I really enjoyed it and will probably be playing more tunes from that in the coming weeks. Before that, we heard from an Australian duo, Pamela. That tune was Pandemonium for their debut EP, It's Nice to See You Here. And kicking off that set, we heard a brand new single from Charlie Lucas. That was Sunburn. Got a couple more songs for you all before I head out for the day. Thank you so much for lending your ears and supporting people-powered community radio. It means the world to us. We're going to hear Don't Do That by a band called Sailor Honeymoon. Another great band name. That is off of their debut album. Came out recently. We are also going to hear House of Jolene by a local band, the Mallgoth Moths, in the spirit of tribute to the late and great Dolly Parton. I'll be back next Wednesday spinning tunes from 11 a.m. to 12 p.m. You'll hear lots of new music from up-and-coming artists. Like to feature femme and queer artists. Until next time, this is Don't Do That by Sailor Honeymoon.

0: everyone. Happy Wednesday. This is Jasmine Zavala with IHF Conexiones, KJJI 97.3 Tropico FM. How is everyone today? And let me turn this up. I always have to speak really loud so everybody can hear me. So we are getting started. I hope everybody's having a great Wednesday. And we are going to start with, what song are we starting with? Niña Bonita by Chino and Nacho.
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2: ¿Es así?
1: Y yo solo pienso en ti. Mi

And we are back. Let's see. Let me put this down. So, yeah, what is everybody doing this weekend? I believe my friend was telling me that the fair is already going on. So, yeah, that should be fun, but it's really hot. So, I'm like, oh, I don't know. I don't know if I would go, but let me see what we have going on at the foundation. Let's see. I know that we have Mercadito Latino with Latina Mami on Saturday from 12 to 4, I believe. Let me check the information to be sure. And then we also have, let's see, Latina Mami. So, yeah, that is in collaboration with Idaho Hispanic Foundation and Latina Mami from 12 to 4. Vamos a tener Mercadito Latino con Latina Mami este sábado 29 de 12 a 4. Y luego también vamos a tener, yo sé que estábamos buscando vendedores para el evento que vamos a tener en septiembre. So vamos a tener déjeme lo busco. Nuestra herencia, nuestra tierra, va a ser domingo 13 de septiembre también ahí en la fundación en 315 Stampede Drive, Nampa. Y eso va a ser de 12 a 5. Y eso va a ser, vamos a estar dando inicio a la Semana de Conservación Latina con una celebración de cultura, comunidad y conexión con la naturaleza. So we're kicking it off with Conservation Week. And then that Sunday, the 13th, it's going to be our heritage, our land. We're going to have that event. We're going to have music, food, drinks, vendors, and then some performers. I can't even say it. So, yeah, we are having those events going on. We are working on other events. And once we have more dates, then we will share them in social media. Make sure you guys follow us in social media. We have TikTok, Facebook, Instagram. Tenemos más eventos, pero todavía no tenemos fechas de unos eventos. 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Y vamos a tener esos dos eventos de con Latina Mami y el otro evento de nuestra herencia. ¿Cómo dice? Y el otro evento que les acabo de comentar. So yeah, that's what we have going on. So let's stay tuned. Let's put more music. And we are going to do Zumba with Don Omar.

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I want to hear future funk. 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
1: Miracles. 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

Really, really excited about today's episode. The tracks that are being played are actually a set that I didn't know if I was going to play on radio, but woke up this morning and decided, why not?

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Thank you.

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Hope everyone has enjoyed the mix today. We're going to be slowing things down here. Got through those tracks, and feels good to get those out there. If you're curious of what I'm up to, follow me on Instagram at Jackson Cole, two J's in the front. We've got some fun things planned this weekend. I get the honor of playing Red Loam Magazine's, I think, first event, really. I'm also going to be at the Getaway IFS, hosted by Boundary. The station will be there as well, lots of familiar faces. So make sure you check out info for tickets. We've got about 15 minutes left in the mix, so keep it locked here on the Juice Box on KJJI 97.3 Tropical.

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This is your girl, Yuki Banks. And you already know what time it is. Welcome to Social Clubhouse. This is where we leave the labels at the door. House music, good energy, different sounds, different cultures. If you're here for the vibe, you're in the right place. We're kicking it off the next 2 hours with some serious energy. So wherever you're at, turn it up. And this is Social Clubhouse. And we're getting started with Dilemma and Gregor Sons with their 80th house. Hope you guys enjoy.

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Something like my man James Brown would say, hey, hey, hey, hey, yeah, you know.

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1: Okay, we are about 25 minutes into Social Clubhouse, and I hope you're feeling that energy because we're just getting started. That last track was giving us exactly what we came here for. 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We got plenty more coming up. 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

0: 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We're going to step away for a quick moment, but don't think about going anywhere. We got more music, more energy, more social clubhouse coming up. 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